were red, and you liked me cause I was blue. But you touched me, suddenly I was a lilac sky, and you decided purple just wasn't for you.

weekend's really exciting event. The Bates men's and women's rowing team will be racing at a regatta in Worcester this weekend, Sunday and Saturday, Saturday to Sunday. We have first heat, second heat. It's going to be super, super exciting. So if you can get a car and get out, that would be so amazing. If not, you can watch online on overnight. 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

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And it's hard, the day just seems so dark, the moon, the stars, and nothing without you.

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This is Earth House. 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So I hope you enjoy the vibes you've been giving off so far. You have one more hour with us, so let us know what you think. And well, let's just enjoy this next song.

Hello, we're back in to kind of shout out a special holiday that's coming up. What day is it in Maine? Well, coming up, we have Mother's Day, and anyone that has mother or significant, you know, female figure in their life like that, please send a little love out there. May 10th, Sunday, May 10th is Mother's Day, okay? And if they have, you know, if you have a little extra love to give, send a little text, send a little flower. It never hurts to be kind and show how much you appreciate and love someone. So, we'll let you back in a minute.

Hey, this is Doug Winars from the Blues Prophets Band. We'd like to remind you that every Saturday morning from 10 to 12 on WRBC, we get the Dan's Blues Room Blues Show. 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

This program is coming to you via Relay 2 satellite, a spacecraft orbiting the Earth at a speed of over 17,000 miles per hour. 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

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I'm Don McCarthy, and each week I play 2 hours of straight-ahead jazz in a variety of styles from the 40s through the 90s. So if you're a diehard jazz buff or just want to learn more about the music, this may be the show for you. 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

0: No matter where you are in Southern Maine, keep your radio locked at 91.5 FM, WRBC, where blah, blah, blah, blah, blah, blah, blah, blah, blah, blah, blah, blah, blah, blah, blah, blah, blah, blah, blah, blah, blah, blah, blah, Jimmy Page.
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bartender, he's drinking up all the foam. 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

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We don't know exactly how to handle it when it comes up. Sometimes we don't know just what to do when adversity takes over. And I have advice for all of us. I got it from our pianist, Joe Zawinul, who wrote this tune. And it sounds like what you're supposed to say when you have that kind of problem. It's called Mercy. Mercy. Mercy.

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I've seen things you people wouldn't believe. Attack ships on fire off the shore of Orion. I watched sea beams glitter in the darkness at 10 hours a day. All those moments will be lost in time.

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I wake up in the morning, just like you. Then I wash my hair, just like you. 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The sounds from WRBC penetrate my hair follicles, giving it shine and body. It's better than a facial and more soothing than a massage. 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It's better than any salon product out there.

0: do you feel? Yes, let's give thanks and praise unto His Most High.
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look at silly little Sally here. She's a hooping and a hollering and a ripping up the alley for her. Yeah.

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Yeah.

The show is Jazz, The Abstract Truth. I'm Don McCarthy, and each week I play 2 hours of straight-ahead jazz in a variety of styles from the 40s through the 90s. So if you're a diehard jazz buff or just want to learn more about the music, this may be the show for you. 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

0: Captain Blanc, Stardate 7954.3. A team from the Enterprise and I have landed on this planet's surface in search of intelligent life. We have come to a dwelling that says 91.5 on the side. What do you make of it, Bones?
1: I don't know, Jim. It just says 91.5 WRBC, Lewiston, Maine. Obviously, this planet's only source of intelligent life.
0: Well, I guess that's it then. Kirk to Enterprise, Kirk to Enterprise. Two to beam up.

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To that end, we've gotten a family of beavers and put kazoos in their mouths. After all, what's more motivating than animals that play music? Cue the beavers!

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I'm Don McCarthy, and each week I play 2 hours of straight-ahead jazz in a variety of styles from the 40s through the 90s. So if you're a diehard jazz buff or just want to learn more about the music, this may be the show for you. 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

0: this week's episode, Danger at the Old Well.
1: Last one to the old well's a rotten egg. Ha-ha, I win. Whoa! Ah! Sassy! Johnny fell down the well.
2: I'm wet.
1: What, Sassy? You know where Mr. Gunderson keeps his rope? Go get it, girl. What? You'd rather use this time to set people straight about shelter pet adoption?
2: I'm cold.
1: People shouldn't be afraid to adopt from a shelter? 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
2: I'm wet and cold.
1: Sassy, what about Johnny? What? Let Johnny sit in the well until he learns to be more self-reliant? Sassy!
2: What did he say?
0: Sassy is brought to you by the Ad Council and the ShelterPetProject.org. Remember, adopt.

0: Captain's log, stardate 7954.3. A team from the Enterprise and I have landed on this planet's surface in search of intelligent life. We have come to a dwelling that says 91.5 on the side. What do you make of the bones?
1: I don't know, Jim. It just says 91.5 WRBC, Lewiston, Maine. Obviously, this planet's only source of intelligent life.
0: Well, I guess that's it then. Kirk to Enterprise, Kirk to Enterprise. Two to beam up.

0: 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After all, what harm can a little truth do?
1: What harm can a little truth do? You were right, Kirk. This person is criminally naive. A little truth, it could bring down all business, all government, destroy the civilized galaxy.
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The show is Jazz, The Abstract Truth. I'm Don McCarthy, and each week I play 2 hours of straight-ahead jazz in a variety of styles from the 40s through the 90s. So if you're a diehard jazz buff or just want to learn more about the music, this may be the show for you. 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

This is Doug Winhorst from the Blues Prophets Band. We'd like to remind you that every Saturday morning from 10 to 12 on WRBC, we get the Dan's Blues Room Blues Show. It's the best show in the state of Maine. 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

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Over 300,000 people across this earth murdered in the past 5 years in the name of religion. 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

Hey, this is Doug Winars from the Blues Prophets Band. We'd like to remind you that every Saturday morning from 10 to 12 on WRBC, we get the Dan's Blues Room Blues Show. It's the best show in the state of Maine. So check it out every Saturday morning.

I don't go out as much. People that I once befriended just don't bother to stay in touch. Things that used to seem so splendid don't really matter today. It's just as well the world ended. It wasn't working anyway. Ever since the world ended, there's no more Bible Belt. Remember how we all pretended, going around lying about the way we felt. Every rule has been amended. 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It's just as well the world.

0: 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And have you ever wanted to get your cat back after you lost it? I'm Andrew Hoffman. I invented the lost cat magnet. 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Just listen to one satisfied cat. That's proof. 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

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I'm Don McCarthy, and each week I play 2 hours of straight-ahead jazz in a variety of styles from the 40s through the 90s. 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

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I'm Don McCarthy, and each week I play 2 hours of straight-ahead jazz in a variety of styles from the 40s through the 90s. 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

0: At a wedding reception, Bill shows the telltale signs of being wasted. On the dance floor, he rips off his tuxedo shirt. He swings it over his head and asks the photographer, "Are you getting this?" He dives on the floor and does the worm.
1: It's easy to tell if you've had way too many to drive. But what if you've had just one too many to drive? 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

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Where? Tell me, where has it gotten us?

everybody. This is Doug Winars from the Blues Prophets Band. We'd like to remind you that every Saturday morning from 10 to 12 on WRBC, we get the Dan's Blues Room Blues Show. It's the best show in the state of Maine. 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

0: Hey, Jack, you got a sec? 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

0: This program is coming to you via Relay 2 satellite, a spacecraft orbiting the Earth at a speed of over 17,000 miles per hour. The musical selections you're about to hear were first tape recorded and fed into a transmitter where they were beamed to Relay 2 spacecraft. 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

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I'm Don McCarthy, and each week I play 2 hours of straight-ahead jazz in a variety of styles from the 40s through the 90s. So if you're a diehard jazz buff or just want to learn more about the music, this may be the show for you. It's Jazz, The Abstract Truth, Sunday afternoons from 4 to 6, right here on 91.5 WRBC.

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0: No matter where you are in Southern Maine, keep your radio locked at 91.5 FM, WRBC, where blah, blah, blah, blah, blah, blah, blah, blah, blah, blah, blah, blah, blah, blah, blah, blah, blah, blah, blah, blah, blah, blah, blah, Jimmy Page.
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You know, sometimes we're not prepared for adversity. When it happens, sometimes we're caught short. We don't know exactly how to handle it when it comes up. Sometimes we don't know just what to do when adversity takes over. And I have advice for all of us. I got it from our pianist, Joe Zawinul, who wrote this tune. And it sounds like what you're supposed to say when you have that kind of problem. It's called Mercy. Mercy. Mercy. Mercy.

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I've seen things you people wouldn't believe. Attack ships on fire off the shore of Orion. I watched sea beams glitter in the darkness at 10 hours a day. All those moments.

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I wake up in the morning, just like you. Then I wash my hair, just like you. The only difference is, I always listen to the radio on 91.5. The sounds from WRBC penetrate my hair follicles, giving it shine and body. It's better than a facial and more soothing than a massage. So listen to WRBC in the mornings. It's better than any salon product out there.

0: do you feel? Yes, let's give thanks and praise unto His Most High.
1: Joy!

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silly little Sally is. She's a hooping and a hollering and a ripping up the alley for us. Yeah.

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Yeah.

The show is Jazz, the Abstract Truth. I'm Don McCarthy, and each week I play 2 hours of straight-ahead jazz in a variety of styles from the 40s through the 90s. So if you're a diehard jazz buff or just want to learn more about the music, this may be the show for you. It's Jazz, the Abstract Truth, Sunday afternoons from 4 to 6, right here on 91.5 WRBC.

0: Captain's log, stardate 7954.3. A team from the Enterprise and I have landed on this planet's surface in search of intelligent life. We have come to a dwelling that says 91.5 on the side. What do you make of the bones?
1: I don't know, Jim. It just says 91.5 WRBC, Lewiston, Maine. Obviously, this planet's only source of intelligent life.
0: Well, I guess that's it then. Kirk to Enterprise, Kirk to Enterprise. Two to beam up.

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After all, what's more motivating than animals that play music? Cue the beavers!

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I'm Don McCarthy, and each week I play 2 hours of straight-ahead jazz in a variety of styles from the 40s through the 90s. So if you're a diehard jazz buff or just want to learn more about the music, this may be the show for you. It's Jazz, the Abstract Truth, Sunday afternoons from 4 to 6, right here on 91.5 WRBC.

0: this week's episode, Danger at the Old Well.
1: Last one to the old well's a rotten egg. Ha-ha, I win. Whoa! Ah! Sassy! Johnny fell down the well.
2: I'm wet.
1: What, Sassy? You know where Mr. Gunderson keeps his rope? Go get it, girl. What? You'd rather use this time to set people straight about shelter pet adoption?
2: I'm cold.
1: People shouldn't be afraid to adopt from a shelter? Because shelter pets are screened for sound health and temperament?
2: I'm wet and cold!
1: Sassy, what about Johnny? What? Let Johnny sit in the well until he learns to be more self-reliant? Sassy!
2: What'd he say?
0: Sassy is brought to you by the Ad Council and the ShelterPetProject.org. Remember, adopt!

0: Captain Blanc, Stardate 7954.3. A team from the Enterprise and I have landed on this planet's surface in search of intelligent life. We have come to a dwelling that says 91.5 on the side. What do you make of it, Bones?
1: I don't know, Jim. It just says 91.5 WRBC, Lewiston, Maine. Obviously, this planet's only source of intelligent life.
0: Well, I guess that's it then. Kirk to Enterprise, Kirk to Enterprise. Two to beam up.

0: 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Then tune in to WRBC 91.5. One final, shining beacon of truth in the dark abyss of radio land. After all,
1: What harm can a little truth do? You were right, Kirk. This person is criminally naive. A little truth, it could bring down all business, all government, destroy the civilized galaxy.
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The show is Jazz, The Abstract Truth. I'm Don McCarthy, and each week I play 2 hours of straight-ahead jazz in a variety of styles from the 40s through the 90s. So if you're a diehard jazz buff or just want to learn more about the music, this may be the show for you. 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

everybody. This is Doug Winars from the Blues Prophets Band. We'd like to remind you that every Saturday morning from 10 to 12 on WRBC, we get the Dan's Blues Room Blues Show. It's the best show in the state of Maine. 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

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Over 300,000 people across this earth murdered in the past 5 years in the name of religion. 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

Hey, this is Doug Winars from the Blues Prophets Band. We'd like to remind you that every Saturday morning from 10 to 12 on WRBC, we get the Dan's Blues Room Blues Show. It's the best show in the state of Maine. So check it out every Saturday morning.

I don't go out as much. People that I once befriended just don't bother to stay in touch. Things that used to seem so splendid don't really matter today. It's just as well the world ended. 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

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I'm Don McCarthy, and each week I play 2 hours of straight-ahead jazz in a variety of styles from the 40s through the 90s. 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

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I'm Don McCarthy, and each week I play 2 hours of straight-ahead jazz in a variety of styles from the 40s through the 90s. 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

0: At a wedding reception, Bill shows the telltale signs of being wasted. On the dance floor, he rips off his tuxedo shirt. He swings it over his head and asks the photographer, "Are you getting this?" He dives on the floor and does the worm.
1: It's easy to tell if you've had way too many to drive. 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

us. We're always battling boredom. Where? Tell me, where has it gotten us?

This is Doug Winhorst from the Blues Prophets Band. We'd like to remind you that every Saturday morning from 10 to 12 on WRBC, we get the Dan's Blues Room Blues Show. 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

0: Hey, Jack, you got a sec? 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

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I'm Don McCarthy, and each week I play 2 hours of straight-ahead jazz in a variety of styles from the 40s through the 90s. 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

0: Excuse me, Ms. Executive, who studied 4 years of math and now has a huge office and drives a finely tuned luxury car?
1: Yes, Mr. Only Learn Basic Math, so still have an entry-level job and have to live with your mother.
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Africa, our roots began in Africa. Our roots began in Africa. Our roots began in Africa.

Hello, radio. That was Tomorrow's Crusades by Geese. I feel like Geese is very popular with the kids right now. Anyway, you're listening to For Folk's Sake, short-term edition, where I probably won't be playing folk music because, I don't know, I kind of gave up on that a while ago, but also short-term's like, I can play new stuff now. I feel it's like a different vibe. So I'm going to be playing... Today's theme is music about space. That song had nothing to do with space. I just really, it's been my favorite song. It's been on repeat lately. So that's why I played that. But everything else, or most of what I play, will be space adjacent, hopefully. Yeah, okay. I'm going to... Oh, wait. Oh, I have to do my thing. This is WRBC 91.5 FM Lewiston, Maine, if you're just tuning in. Because it's the top of the hour and I have to say that. Now we're going to turn on some Leonard Nimoy. Shout out my Star Trek.

Oh my gosh, sorry, I'm having some technical difficulties. That was Music to Watch Space Girls by Leonard Nimoy. If you know anything about me, DJ Monkey, you know I really like Star Trek. And Leonard Nimoy had some really good albums, and that's my favorite one. It's from Leonard Nimoy's Mr. Spock, Songs from Outer Space. That's his best album, in my opinion. But he has some other albums. William Shatner also has some albums. They are not as good as Leonard Nimoy's, that's all I'm going to say about that. But if you're just tuning in, this is for folk's sake, but we're not playing folk music. I'm playing songs that remind me of space, or are about space. And the next song I have is by A Flock of Seagulls. I bet you can guess what it is.

Oh my gosh. Okay, someone messed with the station computer. Sorry. I'm going to probably try to get it back to normal. But if you keep hearing the beginning of the next song, just ignore it. I don't know what's happening. That was Space Age Love Song by A Flock of Seagulls. And you may have already noticed, but the next song is by Muse. It's Starlight.

All right. So I figured out what happened. Someone put crossfade on 5 seconds, or crossplay, crossfade. It should not be on 5 seconds, 2 at max. Anyway, if you're just tuning in, this is WRBC 91.5 Lewiston, Maine. I'm DJ Monkey, on for folk's sake. We're not playing folk music today, though. We're playing, like, songs that remind me of space. So that last song was Starlight by Muse, probably my favorite Muse song. Up next, I have a song by Electric Light Orchestra. And if you've ever spent your summer in southern Maine, you may have heard of this little place called Funtown Splash Town. And at Funtown Splash Town, the one place that is air-conditioned is the Astrosphere, and they play this song in the Astrosphere while they, like, put up pictures of, like, aliens and monkeys and stuff. So it's very space to me. I don't know if it actually has anything to do with space, but if you've ever been to Southern Maine, you've ever ridden the Astrosphere, you know what I'm talking about. This is Fire on High by Electric Light Orchestra.

0: 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Scarab Mirrors.
1: 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Mirrors. Mirrors. Mirrors. Mirrors. Mirrors. Mirrors. Mirrors. Mirrors. Mirrors. Mirrors. Mirrors. Mirrors. Mirrors. Mirrors. Mirrors. Mirrors.

All right, that was Fire on High by Electric Light Orchestra. Every time I listen to that song, I like have like a visceral reaction. It's like I'm on the astrosphere. I don't know how to explain it. Like my heart is like beating. I'm like sitting in the studio and my heart is beating like a mile a minute. Anyway, the next song, or I'll wait. I have to think about this. I'm gonna do my promo. So my promo today is listen to WRBC. We are a cool station. And we have a concert coming up during short term with VCS and BMU. And the act is Wishy. Go listen to them right now. I might play a song on them on this playlist, by them on this playlist. Listen to them. They're very cool. And they will be coming here to Bates College, free for students on, I'm not exactly sure when, in May. It's on our Instagram. Go look at it. Go look at WRBC Instagram right now. Do it. Wishy. Yeah. All right. Spaceman by The Killers.

0: up into the bright light. I sure hope there ain't no next life.
1: All right, that was Space Race by Geese again. If you're just tuning in, this is WRBC 91.5 FM, Lewiston, Maine. I'm DJ Monkey. We're listening to For Folk's Sake, short-term edition. if you heard random pauses in the middle of that song, don't worry about it. It's Safe Harbor Hours. Next song, I'm going to play another. I feel like there's like a very specific genre ever since I've been at like college that I've been listening to, and I like woke man music. That sounds bad, but like Geese, Black Country, New Road, that type of thing. But anyway, this next song is Black Country, New Road. It's Good Will Hunting.

way to keep me in your mind. And later on, everyone will say it was cool. She had Billie Eilish style, moving to Berlin for a little while, trying to find something to hold on to. Never texts me nothing, but she wants to tell me she's not that hard to find and message me.

later on, everyone will say it was cool. She had Billie Eilish style, moving to Berlin for a little while, trying to find something to hold on to. Never text me, not

All right. If you hadn't heard Wishy before, that was Wishy. That was Over and Over. People, the WRBC board is sorting records right now, and I want to help. So, but I have three more songs for you, but I'm not going to be on the air. But I just know that they're a secret present. They're a little present from Elliot to you when you're listening to them. DJ Monkey, WRBC 91.5, Lewiston, Maine, for folks' sake. And the next three songs, I'm just going to say what they are now because I'm not going to be able to say what they are later. It's Venus as a Boy by Bjork. I don't know how to say her name, actually. People Come On by Delta Spirit and Playing Classics by Water From Your Eyes. None of these songs are particularly spacey, which was the theme today, except for maybe Venus as a Boy, but it's okay. And then I just have one last thing for you guys. Stay in school. You think you don't get a lot of dates now? Imagine this. Dropouts make 42% less than graduates. Good luck with that. Stay in school. Give yourself a chance. 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You heard it here, folks. All right. Thank you for listening to my show. Well, just remember these next three songs are still me. It's not Robo DJ, I promise. But I want to go sort records. So thank you. Bye.

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WRBC Lewiston, the official radio station of Bates College. I've been really trying, baby. Trying to hold back this feeling for so long. Let's get it on.

0: This is 91.5 FM, Lewis, Maine, Bates Radio College. Thank you so much for tuning in. We have a great show in store for you today. It is myself with...
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0: 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The first song we got is a banger. I hope you like tomatoes.
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2: Waiting for the Band to Come.
0: And up next is She's a Jar by Wilco.
2: Did you know? Here's a fun fact about Wilco.
0: Jeff Tweedy
2: went
0: to
2: the
0: doctor
2: when
0: his
2: brother
0: was
2: only
0: just
2: beginning.
0: Thanks so much. Enjoy.

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1: And you should listen to the next song on that album, which I'm forgetting the name of.
0: Lonely by Drug Dealer and Wise Blood.
1: It's really good. This is... Party with...
0: Dora.
1: Man.
0: And...
1: Rise. Matt.
0: Bye, Dad. Love you.
1: Thanks for tuning in.